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1: Climate variability affects crop quality, prices, and market trends, factors that are often difficult to control. That is why the ability to adapt quickly has become increasingly important for modern farmers, who now rely on information from many different sources. Today, farmers must not only look up at the sky to read the seasons, but also look down at their mobile screens to read the market at the same time.
0: 我们每年政府会给我们一到两次外出学习的机会，去学习别人先进的一些农业技术，还有就是做一些果地，就是果地不单单是做鲜果，还有一些二产或三产的一些介绍，给我们免费的去帮助我们去扩展我们的销路，然后做得更好。
1: 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Pre-orders are often opened at least 10 days before harvest, and once picked, the fruit must be delivered quickly to guarantee its freshness.
2: What do you think? Is it a little bit of a little
0: bit of a little bit of a little
2: bit of a little bit of a little bit of a little bit of a little bit
0: 也还行，我们家有100多，现在散的，就我们家族的100多。其实说实话，现在相对来说不愁卖，相对来说，因为很多大批发商都过来，只是我能给他们卖一个更好的价格。
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1: Today, lychees grown in this village are already being exported to places as far away as Canada and Dubai. Villagers now share experiences and exchange business ideas with one another, and the image of the traditional farmer has gradually transformed.Her next goal is to study international exports more seriously, with the support of logistics systems and trade policies provided by the Hainan Free Trade Port. Exporting has become increasingly accessible for local businesses. With a climate similar to major durian exporting countries such as Thailand and other ASEAN nations, Hainan Island was selected by agricultural researchers as a pilot area for durian cultivation and seedling research. The Tropical Crop Research and Breeding Center on Hainan Island began seriously studying and developing the area in 2018. Lan Hai Bua, manager of the Hainan Durian Cultivation Project,spoke about both the determination and the challenges behind the effort to research and cultivate durians through this initiative.
3: 现在完成种植的是将近15000亩，现在还有呢是17000亩，现在正在备耕，前期做这个采伐呀和这个清表，开设平台，就是种植前期的一些工作。我们公司呢是从2020年3月份开始是种植的，就是现在咱们在这个基地，就是咱们公司呢种植的第一个基地。前期呢，因为是对这个榴莲不完全掌控，不知道这个榴莲的一个生长习惯，所以说也走了很多的弯路，经历了一个种了死、死了种的一个过程。通过几年的不断的学习啊和。

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1: Hainan is transforming itself from a research and experimental zone into China's new center for tropical fruit development. Agriculture is no longer viewed simply as the work of older generations or a legacy passed down through families. Instead, it has become a new frontier for younger generations, combining technology, innovation, and national support to shape the future of Chinese agriculture. In the future,Becoming a global fruit powerhouse may no longer depend simply on where crops are grown or who can produce the largest quantities. What may matter more is who understands agricultural data most deeply and who has the logistics systems capable of delivering fresh fruit to consumers in the shortest possible time.
2: 好吃哦，
3: 酸
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0: Save the float in good ways.
1: This pup's gotta fly and hop and leap and bounce and jump. Oh no! Pups, stop!
0: What's wrong, Skye? Oh! I think she's saying it's her nest. She sounds really sad.
2: Yeah, it looks broken. We'll have to fix it before we put it back. But I could use some more sticks.
0: Sticks?
3: I love fetching sticks.
0: I'll tell the bird we're gonna help. Tweet, tweedle tweet.
2: Rubble? Thanks, but we need little sticks. It's kind of a tiny bird with a tiny nest.
3: Okay, but maybe that tiny bird always wanted a great big skyscraper nest.
4: Oh, it's a good day for catching some waves.
5: And catching some rays.
1: Sorry, we didn't mean to scare you.
5: I was not afraid. I was merely yawning.
6: Be careful, children. Don't blow that up too much.
4: Look! It's flying!
1: Cool! What a fun ride!
7: Julia! Julia! It's a little windy for the floaty to be on the water. Come back to shore, please.
1: Whee! Uh-oh. Auntie Mayor!
7: Oh, don't worry. I'll tow you back. Hang on, children. The wind is taking us for a little ride. Hello? Beachgoers? A little help?
4: Oh, dear. We got some floating away good ways. I'll call the Paw Patrol.
0: Nice job, pups. She's saying thank you in bird talk.
1: Marshall, how do you say you're welcome in bird talk?
0: Tweet, tweet. Hi, Ms. Marjorie. How's the beach?
4: Hi, Ryder. I'm afraid we've got a drafty disaster here. Mayor Goodway, Julia, and Julius have been blown out to sea on a swan floaty.
0: Oh, no. We're on our way. No wind is too strong, no pup is too small. Paw Patrol, to the lookout.
8: Ryder needs us.
0: Looks like I didn't stick the landing.

0: Paw Patrol ready for action, Ryder, sir! Thanks for hurrying, pups. The Good Ways have been carried out to sea on a swan-shaped floaty. We have to find them and bring them safely back to shore. So for this mission, I'll need... Skye. I need you to use your copter to search for the swan from the air.
1: Let's take to the sky!
0: And Zuma. I'll need you to use your hovercraft to tow the floaty back to the beach.
2: Let's dive in!
0: All right! Paw Patrol is on a run!

0: We have to find the good ways before they drift too far out to sea.
1: That's a lot of water to search.
0: Looking at the waves and the way the wind's blowing, I think they probably went this way.
1: Goggles! You were right, Zuma. I see the good waves. Straight ahead. Yay!
2: Down here!
3: Sky, thank goodness!
1: Whoa! Aldi! Careful!
3: Oh, oops! Sorry!
1: I'll hover above them until you and Zuma get here. What was that? They're swans! Real swans! Ryder, we have swans!
0: Stay put, Sky. We don't want to scare the swans.
4: What are they doing, Auntie?
5: I don't know, dear. Chicoletta, you are a bird. What are the swans doing?
0: Hi, Mayor Goodway. Looks like you have some company.
3: Hi! Oh, we didn't exactly invite them.
0: We're gonna hook a line to your floaty and tow you back to shore.
6: Whoa, whoa, whoa!
0: Watch out, dude! Well, that was totally strange. Maybe we just scared them. We'll come in slower this time.
6: Whoa!
0: We need some way to draw them off. Mayor Goodway, do you have any snacks for Chicoletta?
5: Oh, yes! I have a birdseed bar for when she gets peckish.
0: Great! Can you toss it over to me?
5: Sorry, Chicoletta, but it's for a good cause.
0: Okay, Zuma, when the swans follow me, get in there and give the tow line to Mayor Goodway.
6: Aye, aye, Ryder dude.
0: Snack time!
1: It's working, Ryder!
2: Bye, swans!
0: I'm coming in! Mayor Goodway, get ready to grab the line! Whoa! Zuma, get out of there!
4: What are they doing now, Auntie?
3: I don't know, dear. Nice birdies.
0: They're moving the floaty farther away from us. I think they're trying to protect it. They think it's a real swan.
6: Dude, that's awesome, except they're pushing the good waves farther out to sea.
5: Pretty birdies, if you push us the other way, I'll get you all the birdseed you can eat. Or is it swan seed?
3: Oh, what do swans eat?
4: I think a swan just poked a hole in the floaty.
3: Ryder, we're leaking air.
0: What do we do, Ryder? The swans won't let any of us get close. If we don't get that floaty back to the beach soon, it's gonna go under.
6: Under? Zuma, that's a great plan. Attention, Rocky, Rebel, and Marshall. We need a floaty platform and a big rock to sink it.
2: We're on it, Ryder.
4: Jacket deploy! Orange! Let's load up!
7: On the count of three, let's all push! Un, deux, three!
4: Now you, Rubble!
6: It's the biggest boulder I can find!
4: It's all yours, Rocky!
0: I'm on the way.
4: Ready, Marshall?
6: I guess if I'm gonna sing like a bird, I better fly like one, too.
4: Harness!
3: Ooh, you're making me dizzy.
8: Auntie, are we

0: sink?
1: Look, here comes help!
0: In position, Ryder.
2: Roger that. Ready, set, get wet.
0: The swans look a little upset, Ryder. Sky, Marshall, you're on.
3: Honk, honk, squawk. Honk, honk, squawk. Honk, honk, squawk. That's how you birdies talk.
0: Now, Rocky, sink the platform. One platform going down.
4: Steady, steady.
0: Now!
1: Oh, oh my!
3: Hey, dudes. Fly all day, flap and play. Honk, honk, squawk is what you birdies say.
0: You're all set. Let's go. Nice and easy.
3: Here they come.
5: Now that's not something you see every day.
6: Honk, honk, squawk. Honk, honk, squawk. Honk, honk, squawk. That's how you really talk.
7: Well, this certainly was an exciting day. Thank you, Ryder. Thank you, Pups.
0: Happy to lend a wing. Just remember, if you're ever drifting out to sea on a giant floaty, just yelp for help.

0: 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Okay, Rocky, go fetch. Oh no, I am so dirty. Yuck. Time for Katie's portable pet wash.
1: How'd I do?
2: Great, Rocky. You're a natural at getting messy.
1: Aw, thanks, I guess.
2: And Ryder, thank you for helping me with this video. I can't wait to put it on my website.
0: Happy to help, Katie. Your portable pet wash is a great idea.
1: How does it work?
2: Rubble?
3: Katie's portable pet wash has a sudsy tub and arms that scrub. Your pet goes in the pet wash dirty and comes out purdy. I came up with that rhyme myself.
1: Wow, I bet your pet wash could even clean me.
2: I'm glad you think so, because for the next part of the video, I'd like to give you a bath.
4: There, done. Now please stay clean. I've got other things to do besides shampooing kitties. I'll order more shampoo. There must be an easier way to keep your kitties clean. Oh!
3: Your pet goes in the pet wash dirty and comes out purdy.
4: Aw, I've got to have that pet wash. She's coming! Get the dirty decoy!
2: Whoa! That's the dirtiest kitty I've ever seen! Pull over, Robo-Dog! Wait! This isn't a cat. It's a pile of dirt. Huh?
4: Aha! Next stop, bath time!
2: Hey! My pet wash! Better call Ryder.
1: Wow, Rocky. You've never looked this clean before.
5: I've never smelled this clean before either. Is there some dirt around here that I can roll in?
0: Hi, Katie. How's it going?
2: Not good, Ryder. Mayor Humdinger is up to his dirty tricks again. He just took my portable pet wash. Can you help get it back?
0: You got it, Katie. No job is too dirty. No pup is too small. Paw Patrol, to the lookout!
6: Ryder needs us!
0: Whoa!
3: Oh no! Watch out, Marshall!
0: I think I just starred in an action movie.

0: orders, sir. Thanks, Puffs. Mayor Humdinger took Katie's portable pet wash.
1: Oh, no.
0: And we've got to get it back. So for this

0: I need you to use your megaphone to get Mayor Humdinger to pull over.
1: Chase is on the case.
0: And Rocky. I need you to use your extender to turn off the pet wash.
2: Green means go.
0: All right, Paw Patrol is on a roll.

Hang on, my greedy kitties. We have to get this pet wash back to Foggy Bottom. Oh, which would be a lot easier if you could stop pressing those buttons.

0: Now what?
1: There's Katie's portable pet wash. I've got this. Ruff! Megaphone! Mayor Heidinger! Stop the signs and please pull over!
0: I didn't go through all this trouble to give up now. I've gotta slow down those pesky pups. Kitties, forget what I said about the buttons. Press them all!
1: Uh-oh, the mayor's kitties are floating away. That's not good.
2: No,
1: and it's about to get worse.
2: Look at the pet wash.
1: All those bubbles are getting stuck underneath it.
2: No, it's floating away too.
1: Rocky, you save the kitties. Chase and I will try to get Mayor Heidinger and the pet wash down. Let's pop seal it.
0: Good news, kitties. We lost them. Kitties, where'd you go? Ah, where did I go? I gotta find the down button.
1: Are you okay?
0: Oh, what do you think? I'm covered in mud and my kitties floated off in bubbles. Ah, my kitties!
3: We're okay.
1: See?
3: I've got 1, 2, 3, 4, 5. Oh! And 6.
0: Kitties, you're all clean. Oh, Pop? Is that my hat?
1: Nice work, pups. Mayor Heidinger and his kitties are safe.
2: But what are we gonna do about Kitty's pet wash? It's headed straight for town.
3: I hope it doesn't fall on anything.
1: We'll get it down. We just need a little help. Sky, Zuma, we need you by town hall.
4: Sure, Ryder.
5: We're on it.
6: Chicoletta, your feathers are filthy. Let's see if Katie can clean you up. Oh, Katie, can you bring your portable pet wash over?
2: I would if I could, Mayor Goodway, but my pet wash is missing.
6: Missing? Oh, well, I'm sure it'll turn up. That's not exactly what I meant.
2: My pet wash! How did it get up there?
1: Looks like it kept making so many bubbles, it just lifted up. We'll get it down. We just need to be careful that that truck doesn't land too hard. It might break. Okay, pups, here's the plan. Chase, let's clear the area beneath the pet wash.
2: On it, Ryder!
1: And Sky, I need you to fly Rocky up to the pet wash so we can turn it off.
4: Aye, aye, Ryder!
3: Ah, how are you doing, Rocky? Let's take to the sky!
1: Woohoo! Now, Zuma, let's blow those bubbles away.

0: Can we borrow your ramp?
1: Sure. I'm extremely happy to help.
0: Thanks. Now back it in, Zuma. We need to point the big fans on your hovercraft right at the pet wash. Okay, now! Oh, man! Bye-bye, Bubbles!
2: Ref, megaphone!
3: Everyone, please stand back! The portable pet wash is coming down!
4: Rocky, I've never seen you so clean.
5: That portable pet wash is marvelous.
6: Amazing!
7: I think I'm back in business.
0: Wow! It's like everyone in town wants a bath.
8: Not everyone. I've had plenty, thank you very much.
7: Ryder, thanks for getting my pet wash back.
0: You're welcome, Katie. Whenever you're in bubble trouble, just yelp for help.
7: It won't be long now, Mayor Goodway. There's only one customer in front of you.
4: Oh, we don't mind. Do we, Chicoletta?
7: He went in dirty.
9: And I'll come out purdy.

0: A full circular moon. On another evening. On yet another evening. Why does the moon change shape each day?
1: These are wonder monsters that grow by eating what you guys discover. From investigating the wonders around you, what can you say? How much can you find out?
0: Hypothesis! I'm Hypothio. Today, we'll think about why the moon changes shape each day. Students in this school tackled the problem too.
2: Let's do this!
3: All right!
0: Why does the moon change shape each day? They thought of many possibilities. Here's one possibility. A different moon shows up every day. What does she mean?
1: There are different shaped moons, like a full moon or a crescent moon, and they take turns to show up.
0: This boy predicts that there is one moon which changes shape due to collisions with meteorites.
4: The moon loses its parts from heavy meteorite bombardment, but then it revives itself after a few days.
0: And then there's the possibility that a part of the moon emits light.
2: The moon itself emits light, so it could emit light from this part one day, and so on. And when the whole moon emits light, we see a full moon.
0: Lastly, the possibility that something is shedding light to the moon.
5: A bright object is flying around the moon. Let's say this is the moon, and a person is looking at it from here. If a bright object passes by this side of the moon would reflect light. That's my theory.
0: To summarize possible reasons to why the moon changes shape, a different moon shows up every day, the shape changes due to meteorite collision, the moon emits light from different parts, the part of the moon where light is shed changes. There are multiple possibilities. How could we narrow it down? Let's first observe the moon closely. First, we look at this shape. When we look at it with a telescope, about the moon shaped like this. When we look at it with a telescope, and this moon, how about this moon? Let's compare these four moons. Did you notice something? This boy focused on the patterns on the moon.
2: These two patterns right here are the same as the two over here. In which case, we can assume that there is only one moon, just one.
0: Sure enough, these patterns seem identical. Moreover, these parts look identical as well. When he compared these moons, he thought they were very likely the same moon because they had the same patterns.
5: The patterns are the same, so there's one moon. The moon gives the impression that it's changing shape because some parts get scraped off and some parts reunite.
1: Wait a minute.
6: the possibility that the moon is emitting light from different parts still stands.
2: Light being shed on different parts of the moon could be why it changes how we see it.
0: We need to think more. Why does the moon seem to change shape? Next, try to get clues from things that glow in the dark. First, a flashlight. When we move it,

0: The students used clues from things that glow in the dark to further narrow down the possibilities. Yummy! Hypothesis! We'll start with her. She compared things that emit light and those that reflect light.
1: If it were the moon itself that is emitting light, the shape wouldn't change. It'd be a full moon all the time. So I think the shape changes because it's reflecting the light of something.
0: In contrast, another girl objected based on the observation made on a moving flashlight.
2: It's a circle when it's in front of us. When you move the flashlight, it becomes like a crescent moon. So I think it's the moon that is moving every day.
0: She thinks that it's the movement of the glowing moon that is making the moon change shape. To this argument, here's yet another objection. The objection is based on a clue from the disco ball. This student looked at the border between the bright part and the dark part.
3: The border between the dark part and the bright part, it isn't a clear line, but a zigzag line.
0: Surely enough, the border between the bright part and the dark part is blurry in both the disco ball and the moon. In contrast, the borderline of the flashlight is clear. There was also a student who points out that the sun isn't visible when the moon is. His observation is based on a clue from the alarm clock.
2: The moon stores sunlight during the daytime and emits the light at night, just like the alarm clock.
0: He thinks the part that receives sunlight at daytime emits light at night. There are various possibilities. What do you think?
4: ตีตีโต